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1: Tonight looks mostly clear with lows near 57. Tomorrow, sunshine dominates and highs climb to around 84. Tomorrow night turns partly cloudy with lows near 66. Saturday brings developing rain with around a quarter inch possible, highs topping out in the upper 70s, and south winds at 10. Sunday features some clouds and a high in the upper 80s, with south winds still holding at 10. Then Monday settles into partly cloudy skies with highs near 89.
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1: Tonight looks mostly clear with lows near 57. Tomorrow, sunshine dominates and highs climb to around 84. Tomorrow night turns partly cloudy with lows near 66. Saturday brings developing rain with around a quarter inch possible, highs topping out in the upper 70s, and south winds at 10. Sunday features some clouds and a high in the upper 80s, with south winds still holding at 10. Then Monday settles into partly cloudy skies with highs near 89.
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5: Tonight, skies stay mainly clear with lows near 58. Though some fog develops with visibility around a mile. Sunshine takes over tomorrow, with highs near 84. Clouds increase tomorrow night as lows dip into the mid-60s. Saturday brings rain, about a quarter inch likely, highs in the upper 70s, south winds at 10. Sunday turns partly cloudy, with a high in the upper 80s, and Monday brings a few clouds with highs near 89.
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woke last night to the sound of thunder. How far off I sat and wondered. 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
4: Tonight, skies stay mainly clear with lows near 58, though some fog develops with visibility around a mile. Sunshine takes over tomorrow with highs near 84. Clouds increase tomorrow night as lows dip into the mid-60s. Saturday brings rain, about a quarter inch likely, highs in the upper 70s, south winds at 10. Sunday turns partly cloudy with a high in the upper 80s, and Monday brings a few clouds with highs near 89.
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0: Tonight, skies stay mainly clear with lows near 58, though some fog develops with visibility around a mile. Sunshine takes over tomorrow, with highs near 84. Clouds increase tomorrow night as lows dip into the mid-60s. Saturday brings rain, about a quarter inch likely, highs in the upper 70s, south winds at 10. Sunday turns partly cloudy, with a high in the upper 80s, and Monday brings a few clouds with highs near 89.
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0: Overnight, skies stay mostly clear with lows in the upper 50s, and look for patchy fog with visibility around a mile. Today turns mostly sunny with highs near 84. This evening brings a few clouds and a low in the mid-60s. Tomorrow, rain looks likely with around a quarter inch, highs in the upper 70s, and south winds near 10. Sunday, partly cloudy with a high in the upper 80s and lows around the low 70s.
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0: Overnight, skies stay mostly clear with lows in the upper 50s, and look for patchy fog with visibility around a mile. Today turns mostly sunny with highs near 84. This evening brings a few clouds and a low in the mid-60s. Tomorrow, rain looks likely with around a quarter inch, highs in the upper 70s, and south winds near 10. Sunday, partly cloudy with a high in the upper 80s and lows around the low 70s.
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Overnight, skies stay mostly clear with lows in the upper 50s, and look for patchy fog with visibility around a mile. Today turns mostly sunny with highs near 84. This evening brings a few clouds and a low in the mid-60s. Tomorrow, rain looks likely.

0: Tomorrow, rain looks likely with around a quarter inch, highs in the upper 70s, and south winds near 10. Sunday, partly cloudy with a high in the upper 80s and lows around the low 70s.
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0: Overnight, skies stay mostly clear with lows in the upper 50s, and look for patchy fog with visibility around a mile. Today turns mostly sunny with highs near 84. This evening brings a few clouds and a low in the mid-60s. Tomorrow, rain looks likely with around a quarter inch, highs in the upper 70s, and south winds near 10. Sunday, partly cloudy with a high in the upper 80s and lows around the low 70s.
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102.7 WKBH, patchy fog this morning, otherwise sun and 84. A partly cloudy sky tonight, a low of 63. Tomorrow, showers, possibly a thunderstorm, a high of 78. Clouds and 68 for tomorrow night. Sunday's got a slight chance of showers and thunderstorms, otherwise partly sunny and 88. And Monday has a slight chance of rain and a high of 89. Sunrise is at 6:24. We have a clear sky. We have 58. And I

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102.7 WKBH. Starting on Sunday, a city contractor will start posting temporary no parking signs for a street sealing project that'll begin on Monday. Weather permitting, this project should be completed by the end of the week. As each street is completed, the signs will be removed. Please expect minimal closures or delays on the streets, and can find out that list of streets at cityoflacrosse.org.

102.7 WKBH, slightly warmer temperatures expected today compared to yesterday as rain chances increase overnight through tomorrow. We are dealing with some patchy fog this morning. Otherwise, it's going to be sunny with a high of 84.

0: 102.7 WKBH. It does come in threes. We lost the amazing Dolly Parton. We lost Tim Curry. Wednesday, we lost Peter Cullen. Peter Cullen's the most amazing voice actor. He was known for his role as Eeyore in Disney's Winnie the Pooh franchise. His voice was heard in Predator, Knight Rider, DuckTales, Chippendales, Rescue Rangers. But you probably remember him as this character.
1: My name is Optimus Prime.
0: Cullen was the voice of Optimus Prime since 1984. Peter Cullen was 85.

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0: 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Patchy fog this morning, otherwise sun and 84. Clouds rolling in tonight, 63 the low. Showers, possible thunderstorm tomorrow, a high of 78. Clouds and 67 tomorrow night. Sunday has a slight chance of rain in 88. And Monday a slight chance of rain in 89. More music and moments from Bon Jovi, Talking Heads, AC/DC, and I'll bring you my big fat head.
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2: No one was injured in an apartment fire off the causeway in La Crosse yesterday afternoon. The building also houses a Head Start program. No children were there at the time. Fire officials got a call of smoke coming from a third floor apartment in the 300 block of Buckner Place. The resident was not at home at the time. Other apartment residents and Head Start staff were able to evacuate. Four cats were rescued from the apartment. The apartment sustained moderate damage. The rest of the building sustained light smoke damage. A cause is still being investigated. Westby schools will have a November referendum to go over state spending caps. It'll be for 3 years for $1.6, $1.7, and $1.8 million a year. That's up from their current $1.2 million a year referendum to go over the caps that ends in June. The school portion of property taxes are projected to go down next

0: year, even if the referendum passes, because debt from 2020 capital improvements is ending. The school portion of property taxes would go down more if the referendum does not pass. Chip sealing on 36 City of La Crosse streets will start Monday and last through a week from today. Officials say to expect minimal closures or delays. For a complete list of affected streets, go to cityoflacrosse.org and search for travel notices. The City of La Crosse's semi-annual water system flushing starts Monday and will run until late October. Flushing runs from 3 a.m. to 3 p.m. Monday through Friday. For more information, go to cityoflacrosse.org and click on City News. Monroe County could have a new administrator publicly named a week from Tuesday. A candidate emerged from four interviews by the Administration and Personnel Committee Monday. Committee Chair and Board Vice Chair Wally Habegger explains where they're currently at.
1: We do have a viable candidate, and we are doing background checks, reference checks, things of that nature. Hopefully, everything looks positive, and then we can start discussing terms of the contract. If it all works out, time will tell.
0: The candidate the committee picked last month turned the job down, leading to the county re-advertising the job. A salary needs committee approval a week from Tuesday. Hiring needs county board approval late next month. And now you're up to date. Craig Otto, Magnum Media News.
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0: 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I'm Kelly Wilde. The other day I was helping a friend of mine with a project, and he gave me a new hat. So I went to put the hat on my head, and it didn't fit. So I turned to Sue, and I said, well, that's kind of odd, because usually if I'm buying a new hat or somebody gives me a hat and I put it on my head, it automatically fits. It's like my head is at standard hat size. She said, well, maybe your head's getting fat. Then I said, well, maybe you're... I, of course, stopped right there before the laser shot out of her eyes and burned a hole through me.
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Jackson Chourio went 4-for-5 with 2 homers, 4 RBIs, and 4 runs to help Jacob Mizorowski and the Brewers beat the Mets 8-2 last night. The Cubs had the day off, so now the Brewers leading the NL Central is at 7 games.

0: One in Monday, slight chance of rain, but warming up to 89. Grabbing your granola and go get before your get up and go down Glenwood. It's 57 with Guns N' Roses next. 102.7 WKBH.
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3: No one was injured in an apartment fire off the causeway in La Crosse yesterday afternoon. The building also houses a Head Start program. No children were there at the time. Fire officials got a call of smoke coming from a third floor apartment in the 300 block of Buckner Place. The resident was not at home at the time. Other apartment residents and Head Start staff were able to evacuate. Four cats were rescued from the apartment. The apartment sustained moderate damage. The rest of the building sustained light smoke damage. A cause is still being investigated. Westby schools will have a November referendum to go over state spending caps. It'll be for 3 years for $1.6, $1.7, and $1.8 million a year. That's up from their current $1.2 million a year referendum to go over the caps that ends in June. The school portion of property taxes are projected to go down next year, even if the referendum passes, because debt from 2020 capital improvements is ending. The school portion of property taxes would go down more if the referendum does not pass. Chip sealing on 36 City of La Crosse streets will start Monday and last through a week from today. Officials say to expect minimal closures or delays. For a complete list of affected streets, go to cityoflacrosse.org and search for travel notices. The City of La Crosse's semi-annual water system flushing starts Monday and will run until late October. Flushing runs from 3 a.m. to 3 p.m. Monday through Friday. For more information, go to cityoflacrosse.org and click on City News. Monroe County could have a new administrator publicly named a week from Tuesday. A candidate emerged from four interviews by the Administration and Personnel Committee Monday. Committee Chair and Board Vice Chair Wally Habegger explains where they're currently at.
4: We do have a viable candidate, and we are doing background checks, reference checks, things of that nature. Hopefully, everything looks positive, and then we can start discussing terms of the contract. If it all works out, time will tell.
3: The candidate the committee picked last month turned the job down, leading to the county re-advertising the job. A salary needs committee approval a week from Tuesday. Hiring needs county board approval late next month. And now you're up to date. Craig Otto, Magnum Media News.
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102.7 WKBH, a place for angels, is a memorial on a hill overlooking the beautiful Chaseburg Walking Trail where people can go to remember their child. The memorial consists of an angel holding the hands of a young boy and girl. The wall behind the angel holds the names of almost 160 children. There'll be a dedication ceremony on Sunday at the Chaseburg Village Park. 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

102.7 WKBH, patchy fog this morning, otherwise sun and 84. A partly cloudy sky tonight, a low of 63. Tomorrow, showers, possibly a thunderstorm, a high of 78. Clouds and 68 for tomorrow night. Sunday's got a slight

0: chance of showers and thunderstorms, otherwise partly sunny in 88. And Monday has a slight chance of rain and a high of 89. On deck, Peter Gabriel, Manfred Mann, and Whitesnake.
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6: 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What a concept. 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

102.7 WKBH. Sue and I were in a store last night, and a friend of ours, Amber, came up to me and said, "What did you do to your hair? Your hair looks different." I said, "Yeah, I'm styling it different, because before I would just have this messy look and it would all be spiked, but my hair is going away. I'm losing my hair. So if I just spike it, it just looks like I have this little Mississippi River island sitting up right on top of it. So I thought if I just comb it over to the side," no, not a comb over, "if I just move it over to the side, it looks better." And she said, "It does look better. I like it." I said, "Plus, I'm 63 years old and it's probably time to grow up." After Amber left, Sue said, "Really, grow up?" I said, "Yeah, grow up. I can be mature and act my age." And then she said, "Well, it would probably be a little bit more convincing if you weren't sitting in the car playing a game on your

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0: 102.7 WKBH, slightly warmer temperatures expected today compared to yesterday as rain chances increase overnight through tomorrow. This morning, you have some patchy fog, then sunshine for the ride home. Look for a high of 84. And up next, I have the Police, Def Leppard, Bob Seger, and Cows Through the Drive-Thru.
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0: 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A herd of escaped cattle wandered through a restaurant drive-thru in Queensland, Australia on Monday night. And here's what that sounded like.
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0: Hanging out on Baker Street with Jerry Rafferty and 102.7 WKBH. Sunny and 84 today, clouds and 63 tonight. Showers possible, thunderstorm tomorrow, look for high of 78. Clouds and 67 tomorrow night. Sunday has a chance of rain in 88, and Monday has a chance of rain in 89. Coming up, Led Zeppelin, Blondie, the Rolling Stones, and our least favorite state.
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0: I'm Kelly Wilde. It's 102.7 WKBH. And an Instagram post with tens of thousands of likes is a rundown of every state's least favorite state. Sounds like it's based on social media comments, but that's not 100% clear. Either way, Hawaii is the only state that doesn't have a rival. California has the most other states that hate it with 11. Florida is the second least popular with 7 haters, and New Jersey hates itself. Iowa doesn't like Nebraska. Minnesota doesn't like Wisconsin. And here in Wisconsin, pretty easy to figure out which state is our least favorite state, huh?
1: Stoppers!

102.7 WKBH, the City of La Crosse Yard Waste and Brush Site will be closed Labor Day weekend. That's Saturday, September 5th through Monday, September 7th. As a reminder, garbage and recycling services are pushed back a day for the holiday. There'll be no access to the compost and wood chip piles. The site will be open for regular hours on Tuesday, September 8th.

0: Enjoying lots of sun today. 84, you're driving to the weekend with Dylan. Clouds and 63 tonight, and keep your umbrella handy for the next couple of days. Chance of rain on Saturday, a high of 78. Chance of rain on Sunday with a high of 88. And Monday's got a chance of rain and a high of 89. In a matter of moments, Robert Palmer, David Bowie, and Queen. It's 102.7 WKBH.
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1: No one was injured in an apartment fire off the causeway in La Crosse yesterday afternoon. The building also houses a Head Start program. No children were there at the time. Fire officials got a call of smoke coming from a third floor apartment in the 300 block of Buckner Place. The resident was not at home at the time. Other apartment residents and Head Start staff were able to evacuate. Four cats were rescued from the apartment. The apartment sustained moderate damage. The rest of the building sustained light smoke damage. A cause is still being investigated. Westby schools will have a November referendum to go over state spending caps. It'll be for 3 years for $1.6, $1.7, and $1.8 million a year. That's up from their current $1.2 million a year referendum to go over the caps that ends in June. The school portion of property taxes are projected to go down next year, even if the referendum passes, because debt from 2020 capital improvements is ending. The school portion of property taxes would go down more if the referendum does not pass. Chip sealing on three dozen City of La Crosse streets will start Monday and last through a week from today. Officials say to expect minimal closures or delays. For a complete list of affected streets, go to cityoflacrosse.org and search for travel notices. The City of La Crosse's semi-annual water system flushing starts Monday and will run until late October. Flushing runs from 3 a.m. to 3 p.m. Monday through Friday. For more information, go to cityoflacrosse.org and click on City News. Monroe County could have a new administrator publicly named a week from Tuesday. A candidate emerged from four interviews by the Administration and Personnel Committee Monday. Committee Chair and Board Vice Chair Wally Habegger explains where they're currently at.
2: We do have a viable candidate, and we are doing background checks, reference checks, things of that nature. Hopefully, everything looks positive, and then we can start discussing terms of the contract. If it all works out, time will tell.
1: The candidate the committee picked last month turned the job down, leading to the county re-advertising the job. A salary needs committee approval a week from Tuesday. Hiring needs county board approval late next month. And now you're up to date. Craig Otto, Magnum Media News.
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0: The police, Sammy Hager in Boston in moments. This is 102.7 WKBH, sunny and 84 today, clouds and 63 for the game tonight. Showers possible, thunderstorm tomorrow, high of 78. More clouds tomorrow night, a low of 67. Slight chance of rain on Sunday, a high of 88. Chance of rain Sunday night, a low of 71. And Monday has a chance of rain and a high of 89.
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3: 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The Central Panthers are looking for their first win of the season after a remarkable second-half comeback last week, only to lose by just 2 points. They'll be hungry for a win.

0: in as they open in front of the home crowd. 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
3: Two women are accused of defrauding Wisconsin Medicaid.
1: Millions of dollars in property tax increases.
4: A hike in property taxes.
5: Property taxes statewide saw the largest increase in more than three decades.
1: That's Democrat David Crowley's plan. Crowley and the Democrats seem more interested in raising taxes to fund fraud than fight fraud. Crowley raised property taxes in Milwaukee County.
6: Crowley recommends increasing the property tax levy.
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7: Are you in favor of expanding Medicaid?
8: Oh, absolutely.
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0: to Sue and I said, well, that's kind of odd, because usually if I'm buying a new hat or somebody gives me a hat and I put it on my head, it automatically fits. It's like my head is at standard hat size. She said, well, maybe your head's getting fat. Then I said, well, maybe I of course stopped right there before the laser shot out of her eyes and burned a hole through me.
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It's 102.7 WKBH. I'm Kelly Wilde. The other day I was helping a friend of mine with a project, and he gave me a new hat. So I went to put the hat on my head, and it didn't fit. So I turned

0: 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It does come in threes. We lost the amazing Dolly Parton. We lost Tim Curry. Wednesday, we lost Peter Cullen. Peter Cullen's the most amazing voice actor. He was known for his role as Eeyore in Disney's Winnie the Pooh franchise. His voice was heard in Predator, Knight Rider, DuckTales, Chip and Dale's Rescue Rangers. But you probably remember him as this character.
1: My name is Optimus Prime.
0: Cullen was the voice of Optimus Prime since 1984. Peter Cullen was 85.

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And it looks like we are going to enjoy

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Logan's at home to take on Wausau East. Central travels to Ellsworth. Aquinas plays St. Croix Central. Luther faces Bangor. Onalaska's at Medford. Holman is at Sauk Prairie. And West Salem's home taking on Tomah.

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0: Hey, hey, happy Friday, my friends. The weekend, it is in sight. And tonight, the finale of the preseason for our Green Bay Packers. We'll take a look at some players to watch in tonight's game who are on the bubble in danger of not making the Packers 53-man roster. All of that in less than 15 minutes right here.
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4: Look for mostly sunny skies today with highs in the mid-80s, then partly cloudy tonight with lows dropping into the mid-60s. Rain moves in tomorrow with about a quarter inch expected, highs in the mid-70s, and south winds at 10. Clouds linger into tomorrow night as lows settle into the upper 60s. Sunday keeps that partly cloudy pattern going with highs in the upper 80s and south winds again at 10.
5: 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Our call letters are almost 100 years old, but we're still kicking butt and taking names.

It is Ben Scottson. It all comes down to this. For a bunch of Packers players, Green Bay will wrap up the preseason against the Arizona Cardinals at mighty Lambeau Field this evening. And Sunday at 5 o'clock, Brian Gutekunst and the Packers have to have that roster down to 53 players. Now, a few guys to watch in tonight's game. Wide receiver Bo Melton. Now, he's interesting because of his special teams value, but he's really considered close to making the roster. But he's still competing for one of those final receiver spots in really a crowded room, and a strong showing tonight could go a long ways for Bo Melton. Anthony Campbell, defensive lineman, he's one of the biggest surprises of camp so far. Campbell wasn't expected to be a major factor coming into the summer, but he's been making plays, even recording a sack against the Broncos earlier in the preseason. Let's see, safety Mark Perry as well. He's another guy who's really come out of nowhere during camp. He had an interception against Denver and has made several notable plays during the preseason. Running back Marshawn Lloyd as well. Now, that's an interesting one because of the news of the charges brought against Josh Jacobs earlier this week. Packers may carry an extra running back. We'll see if Marshawn Lloyd makes the roster or not. But there's a few guys to watch in the preseason finale this evening. Packers and Cardinals.

The artists we play on WKBH, their reputations speak for themselves. The passion they put into their music lives here.

0: Bret Michaels attempted to get back on the stage recently, and now he's been told, no, Bret, you need to take some more time off from the road. We've got details on that for you here in about 13 minutes. It is Ben Scott.
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3: 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The Central Panthers are looking for their first win of the season after a remarkable second-half comeback last week, only to lose by just 2 points. 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

0: Well, something I completely forgot about during yesterday's show. I read an article right after we wrapped up together, and I was like, oh, how did you not mention this? Well, remember Stevie Ray Vaughan, who we lost yesterday, 36 years ago, right here in Wisconsin. We'll do that in the next 15 minutes. I am Ben Scott.
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6: A hike in property taxes.
7: Property taxes statewide saw the largest increase in more than three decades.
3: That's Democrat David Crowley's plan. Crowley and the Democrats seem more interested in raising taxes to fund fraud than fight fraud. Crowley raised property taxes in Milwaukee County.
8: Crowley recommends increasing the property tax levy.
3: David Crowley even wants to expand the fraud-ridden state Medicaid program.
9: Are you in favor of expanding Medicaid?
10: Oh, absolutely.
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11: Look for mostly sunny skies today with highs in the mid-80s, then partly cloudy tonight with lows dropping into the mid-60s. Rain moves in tomorrow with about a quarter inch expected, highs in the mid-70s, and south winds at 10. Clouds linger into tomorrow night as lows settle into the upper 60s.

0: Sunday keeps that partly cloudy pattern going with highs in the upper 80s and south winds again at 10.
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Passing 90 yesterday. It's a date that rock fans will never forget. Stevie Ray Vaughan had just finished playing an incredible show at Alpine Valley here in East Troy, Wisconsin, with Eric Clapton and Robert Cray as well. After the show, Vaughan was offered a seat on a helicopter heading back to Chicago with members of Clapton's crew. Now, there was a mix-up over how many seats were actually available, and Stevie Ray ended up taking the final seat. Giving it up to him was his brother Jimmy. The helicopter took off in dense fog and crashed into a man-made ski slope just after leaving Alpine Valley. Stevie Ray would pass away at the age of just 35 years old. Now,

0: 35 years old. Now, three members of Eric Clapton's crew also passed, and it, well, it's a day that lives in rock history, infamy, if you will. We lost Stevie Ray Vaughan right here in Wisconsin 36 years ago yesterday.
1: Yeah!

0: Tattoo You from the Stones turns 45 years old this week. And when the guys were putting that album together, they had a big problem. Back in 1981, they didn't have enough material. I'll let you know how they solved that. I've got details for you here. In less than 15 minutes, it is Ben Scott's Thank You for Hanging Out.
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And Scott saying the Rolling Stones' Tattoo You album turned 45 years old this week. And the funny part about this, one of the Stones' biggest album, a lot of it wasn't new material. No, when the Stones needed an album before their 1981 American tour, they went digging through recordings they'd left behind from sessions dating all the way back to Goat's Head Soup about 10 years prior. They polished up those old tracks, added new vocals and overdubs, and somehow turned the leftovers into one of their biggest albums. Of course, it featured Start Me Up, Hang Fire, Waiting on a Friend. All of those tunes came from those earlier sessions. Tattoo You would go on to hit number one and stayed there for 9 weeks. And it ended up being the Stones' last number one album as well. So sometimes the story behind the music can be just as fascinating and just as cool as the music itself. That's the case with Tattoo You from the Stones, turned 45 years old this week.

0: Someone telling Keith Richards what to do.
1: Yeah.
0: The Stones producer is doing that. So I've got details for you because it's hard to believe anyone can tell Keith Richards to do anything at this point in his life. But I'll share what we know here in about 15 minutes. I am Ben Scott.
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3: No one was injured in an apartment fire off the causeway in La Crosse yesterday afternoon. The building also houses a Head Start program. No children were there at the time. Fire officials got a call of smoke coming from a third-floor apartment in the 300 block of Buckner Place. The resident was not at home.

0: at the time. Other apartment residents and Head Start staff were able to evacuate. Four cats were rescued from the apartment. The apartment sustained moderate damage. The rest of the building sustained light smoke damage. A cause is still being investigated. Westby schools will have a November referendum to go over state spending caps. It'll be for 3 years for $1.6, $1.7, and $1.8 million a year. That's up from their current $1.2 million a year referendum to go over the caps that ends in June. The school portion of property taxes are projected to go down next year, even if the referendum passes, because debt from 2020 capital improvements is ending. The school portion of property taxes would go down more if the referendum does not pass. Chip sealing on three dozen City of La Crosse streets will start Monday and last through a week from today. Officials say to expect minimal closures or delays. For a complete list of affected streets, go to cityoflacrosse.org and search for travel notices. The City of La Crosse's semi-annual water system flushing starts Monday and will run until late October. Flushing runs from 3 a.m. to 3 p.m. Monday through Friday. For more information, go to cityoflacrosse.org and click on City News. Monroe County could have a new administrator publicly named a week from Tuesday. A candidate emerged from four interviews by the Administration and Personnel Committee Monday. Committee Chair and Board Vice Chair Wally Habegger explains where they're currently at.
1: We do have a viable candidate, and we are doing background checks, reference checks, things of that nature. Hopefully, everything looks positive, and then we can start discussing terms of the contract. If it all works out, time will tell.
0: The candidate the committee picked last month turned the job down, leading to the county re-advertising the job. A salary needs committee approval a week from Tuesday. Hiring needs county board approval late next month. And now you're up to date. Craig Otto, Magnum Media News.
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3: Look for mostly sunny skies today with highs in the mid-80s, then partly cloudy tonight with lows dropping into the mid-60s. Rain moves in tomorrow with about a quarter inch expected, highs in the mid-70s, and south winds at 10. Clouds linger into tomorrow night as lows settle into the upper 60s. Sunday keeps that partly cloudy pattern going with highs in the upper 80s and south winds again at 10.
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Thank you for spending time with us. We appreciate that. I am Ben Scott, and the Rolling Stones, they may have found one guy who can actually tell Keith Richards what to do. Their producer, Andrew Watts, who worked with them on Hackney Diamonds and the Stones' new album, Foreign Tongues, is getting some serious praise from Ronnie Wood, which says Watt brought a youthful energy and a little discipline to the band, basically telling Keith, you're doing your guitar parts now. Keith apparently pushed back with, I'll do them when I want to. And Watt basically said, no, you won't. And Keith actually listened. Ronnie says that kind of attitude has helped get the Stones back to making albums every couple of years instead of waiting on a decade between them. So shout out to Andrew Watt, bringing some discipline to the Stones during those recording sessions. And hey, if it means more Rolling Stones music, I'm all for it.

0: As back to school season is in full swing, we've got some important social media safety reminders for parents out there. We'll share those here in the next few minutes. It is Ben Scott with you.
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6: Two women are accused of defrauding Wisconsin Medicaid.
4: Millions of dollars in property tax increases.
7: A hike in property taxes.
8: Property taxes statewide saw the largest increase in more than 3 decades.
4: That's Democrat David Crowley's plan. Crowley and the Democrats seem more interested in raising taxes to fund fraud than fight fraud. Crowley raised property taxes in Milwaukee County.
9: Crowley recommends increasing the property tax levy.
4: David Crowley even wants to expand the fraud-ridden state Medicaid program.
10: Are you in favor of expanding Medicaid?
11: Oh, absolutely.
4: The David Crowley plan. Higher property taxes, more Medicaid fraud. America's PAC, paid for and is responsible for the content of this advertising, not authorized by any candidate or candidate's agent or committee.
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It has been Scottson back to the school shopping. Usually means backpacks, notebooks, and new shoes. But there's another thing parents should be checking before the school year gets rolling here. Their kids' social media habits. Experts are reminding parents to talk with their kids about what they're posting, who they're talking to, and what information they're sharing online. That includes things like their school, location, daily routine, or even pictures that could reveal where they are. And parents should also remind kids that once something is posted online, you really can't take it back. Encourage them to use privacy settings. Be careful about accepting friend requests from people they don't know. And come talk to an adult if something online makes them uncomfortable. And really, a few minutes of conversation could help your kids out a ton. Make you as a parent as well just kind of feel safer, because social media, man, it is a dangerous thing, but it's also a way kids stay connected nowadays too. So it's kind of something that's just going to be a part of their lives, whether parents like it or not. So a nice little kind of safety conversation with your kids is important. A few reminders here as they gear up to go back to school.

0: How did a health clinic in Austria bring Rush back together and get them out on the road again? I'll share that story with you here in less than 15 minutes. It is Ben Scotts with you.
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2: No one was injured in an apartment fire off the causeway in La Crosse yesterday afternoon. The building also houses a Head Start program. No children were there at the time. Fire officials got a call of smoke coming from a third-floor apartment in the 300 block of Buckner Place. The resident was not at home at the time. Other apartment residents and Head Start staff were able to evacuate. Four cats were rescued from the apartment. The apartment sustained moderate damage. The rest of the building sustained light smoke damage. A cause is still being investigated. Westby schools will have a November referendum to go over state spending caps. It'll be for 3 years for $1.6, $1.7, and $1.8 million a year. That's up from their current $1.2 million a year referendum to go over the caps that ends in June. The school portion of property taxes are projected to go down next year even if the referendum passes because debt from 2020 capital improvements is ending. The school portion of property taxes would go down more if the referendum does not pass. Chip sealing on 36 City of La Crosse streets will start Monday and last through a week from today. Officials say to expect minimal closures or delays. For a complete list of affected streets, go to cityoflacrosse.org and search for travel notices. The City of La Crosse's semi-annual water system flushing starts Monday and will run until late October. Flushing runs from 3 a.m. to 3 p.m. Monday through Friday. For more information, go to cityoflacrosse.org and click on City News. Monroe County could have a new administrator publicly named a week from Tuesday. A candidate emerged from four interviews by the Administration and Personnel Committee Monday. Committee Chair and Board Vice Chair Wally Habegger explains where they're currently at.
3: We do have a viable candidate, and we are doing background checks, reference checks, things of that nature. Hopefully, everything looks positive, and then we can start discussing terms of the contract. If it all works out, time will tell.
2: The candidate the committee picked last month turned the job down, leading to the county re-advertising the job. A salary needs committee approval a week from Tuesday. Hiring needs county board approval late next month. And now you're up to date. Craig Otto, Magnum Media News.
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5: Look for mostly sunny skies today with highs in the mid-80s, then partly cloudy tonight with lows dropping into the mid-60s. Rain moves in tomorrow with about a quarter inch expected, highs in the mid-70s, and south winds at 10. Clouds linger into tomorrow night as lows settle into the upper 60s. Sunday keeps that partly cloudy pattern going with highs in the upper 80s and south winds again at 10.
6: There's a lot going on around this world. Thank goodness these records never stop going round and round. Here on 102.7 WKBH.

It is Ben Scottson. You know, you probably wouldn't expect a health clinic in Austria, of all places, to be where the Rush reunion started taking shape. But that's basically what happened. Alex Lifeson had been dealing with some serious digestive problems and had undergone two surgeries that didn't go particularly well. Now, he eventually went to a clinic in Austria, and Geddy Lee went along for moral support. So while they were there, Lifeson actually set up a little studio in his room, and the two started rehearsing Rush songs. Lifeson says that experience helped convince him that maybe he could get back out on the road. And the rest

then maybe he could get back out on the road. And the rest, as they say, is rock and roll history as Rush out there doing their thing on their 50-something tour. But yeah, who would have guessed a health clinic in Austria would have brought Alex and Geddy back together?

0: I mentioned this yesterday, but Tom Scholz of Boston digging deep into his vault for an upcoming 50th anniversary expanded edition of their debut album. Well, he dropped something he found in those vaults on Facebook earlier this week. We'll play a snippet of that for you here in the next 15 minutes. It is Ben Scott.
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5: Property taxes statewide saw the largest increase in more than three decades.
1: That's Democrat David Crowley's plan. Crowley and the Democrats seem more interested in raising taxes to fund fraud than fight fraud. Crowley raised property taxes in Milwaukee County.
6: Crowley recommends increasing the property tax levy.
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7: Are you in favor of expanding Medicaid?
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It is Ben Scotts and Boston fans out there. This is pretty cool. Tom Scholz just shared what he calls one of the last available recordings of More Than a Feeling. But this isn't a version we've all heard a million times. It's Boston performing the song live back in 2017 during the band's Hyperspace tour. Scholz says it's actually the stereo feed from the mixing console. So you get the mistakes and all the quirks of a real live performance. Let's hear a little bit of what Tom put out on Facebook.

That is very cool. Again, that will be a part of the 50th anniversary expanded edition of Boston's debut self-titled album, which turns 50 this year. That is hard to believe. And that expanded edition of the album is expected to be released at some point next year. But go check out that full clip of More Than a Feeling. That's a live version straight from the mixing console from their 2017 Hyperspace Tour. You can do that over on Tom Scholz's Facebook page.

0: 102.7 WKBH. I'm Dylan Yardwork. That's what I should be doing this weekend. City of La Crosse yard waste and brush site will be closed. Well, it's next weekend, Labor Day weekend. Are you surprised at all? So Saturday through Monday, which is good. We won't be able to do yard work on the holiday weekend? I'm okay with that. I don't know about you.
1: Unfortunately, you can't always prevent your child from being offered alcohol, but you can help them be prepared if it happens. 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
4: Look for mostly sunny skies today with highs in the mid-80s, then partly cloudy tonight with lows dropping into the mid-60s. Rain moves in tomorrow with about a quarter inch expected, highs in the mid-70s, and south winds at 10. Clouds linger into tomorrow night as lows settle into the upper 60s. Sunday keeps that partly cloudy pattern going, with highs in the upper 80s and south winds again at 10.
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Well, hello and happy Friday. Look at you today. You got that Friday glow about you. Carlos Santana says he has a cure for cancer. I don't know if it's a cure for cancer. I think it's just solid life advice and

I think it's just solid life advice, and we're going to get to that today. Star Trek, you a Star Trek fan? We're going to talk about Star Trek. Let me say it one more time so it's really annoying, Star Trek. Prince has got a new album out today. There's other new music out. We're going to get to all of it.

0: from Mr. Floyd. Will you accept the charge from the United States?
1: Are there albums that you've purchased more than once? Like, for me, let me just use the example of Appetite for Destruction. So the first time I bought that, I bought it on cassette. And then I bought it on CD. And now I own it on vinyl because I got rid of all my CDs about 8 years ago. There's an article that says CDs may make a comeback, according to a vinyl expert. I'm not buying that on CD for a second time. I'm just not.
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When you go to a concert and you see everybody on stage, they're up on that stage with the lights and the clothes on, and they look larger than life. But rock's tallest musicians are. We're going to get to this in just a couple minutes. Happy Friday. I'm Dylan.

0: There's a great article today about rock's tallest musicians. And I guess I was kind of curious. So I'm Dylan, and we've all been to concerts, right? You go to the show, and everybody looks larger than life up there on that huge stage with the clothes on and the lights. So Novoselic, Kurt Novoselic, who is the bassist for Nirvana, that guy's 6'7". Joey Ramone, when he was still alive, he stood 6'6". I love Joey. Mick Fleetwood, also 6'6". Danny Carey from Tool, their drummer, 6'5". You know who they're missing from this list, and it's actually the tallest person. Now, I don't know if you like your rock a little bit heavier sometimes, but typo negative, do you have any idea who they are? If you're a 90s baby, you know, maybe you do, but the guy who used to front typo negative, Peter Steele, who is now passed, he was 6'8". The list missed him.
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5: Look for mostly sunny skies today with highs in the mid-80s, then partly cloudy tonight with lows dropping into the mid-60s. Rain moves in tomorrow with about a quarter inch expected, highs in the mid-70s, and south winds at 10. Clouds linger into tomorrow night as lows settle into the upper 60s. Sunday keeps that partly cloudy pattern going with highs in the upper 80s and south winds again at 10.
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102.7 WKBH, the La Crosse Water Utility, they will begin their semi-annual water system flushing program. 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

0: You've probably heard the term Iowegians. So I'm Dylan. I'm from Nebraska. And states that don't like other states. Wisconsin, you're not into Illinois, right? I guess, you know, growing up in Nebraska, I think about people from Iowa as Iowegians. The rest of the states are fine with me. Fine, just fine. Everybody's great.
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3: That's Democrat David Crowley's plan. Crowley and the Democrats seem more interested in raising taxes to fund fraud than fight fraud. Crowley raised property taxes in Milwaukee County.
8: Crowley recommends increasing the property tax levy.
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So Pearl Jam's big grunge album, 10, turned 35 as of yesterday, and they're celebrating by releasing a complete live version of the entire album on vinyl, if you want to look into that. Yeah, that's the album with Even Flow on it. Well, and all, really, a lot of their big hits.

0: Carlos Santana taking the stage earlier this week in Red Rocks and saying he has the cure for cancer. We're going to talk more about this. Listen, he's not a doctor. I'm not a doctor. But I feel like it is just some solid life advice.
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6: Today, a few clouds and a high of 83. Tonight brings mainly cloudy skies, lows in the mid-60s. Tomorrow, rain moves in around a quarter inch likely, highs in the mid-70s, south winds at 10. Clouds hang on tomorrow night, lows in the upper 60s. Sunday turns partly cloudy, a high in the mid-80s, south winds continuing at 10. Monday, more partly cloudy skies, highs near 89.
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Have you ever been to Red Rocks in Colorado? Happy Friday. I'm Dylan. Just the one time I went to go see Joe Bonamassa, but if you've never been there, I would put that on your bucket list. So the great Carlos Santana was on the stage at Red Rocks earlier this week, and he said he's got the cure for cancer. Here's what he said. He claims the key to not getting cancer is avoiding grievances. He said, so you need to let it go. Forgive and forget, and you will be clean. He said, I promise you. He talked to somebody who was a specialist on cancer, and that guy told him that he never met anybody that had cancer that didn't have grievances. Now, Carlos is not a doctor. I'm not a doctor. But forgetting things and letting it go, that's some solid life advice.

As off balance as this world continues to be, you can still find your equilibrium here. 102.7 WKBH.

0: New music out today. Paisley Park and Princess People have given us Timeless, which is a collection of 10 previously unreleased recordings from 77 to 2016. I cannot wait to check that out this weekend. Do you know about Alabama Shakes? I encourage you to check them out. They're just wonderful. She's so underrated. And then the Beastie Boys. Mike D has released Thank You, which is his first solo album ever.
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0: Winger has expanded their fall tour. They've added a couple dates. Florida, Illinois, Indiana, Michigan. Is there one in Wisconsin? What gives, Winger? Come on now. Plenty of great places to play in the state of Wisconsin.
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2: Millions of dollars in property tax increases.
5: A hike in property taxes.
6: Property taxes statewide saw the largest increase in more than three decades.
2: That's Democrat David Crowley's plan. Crowley and the Democrats seem more interested in raising taxes to fund fraud than fight fraud. Crowley raised property taxes in Milwaukee County.
7: Crowley recommends increasing the property tax levy.
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10: Today, a few clouds and a high of 83. Tonight brings mainly cloudy skies, lows in the mid-60s. Tomorrow, rain moves in around a quarter inch likely, highs in the mid-70s, south winds at 10. Clouds hang on tomorrow night, lows in the upper 60s. Sunday turns partly cloudy, a high in the mid-80s, south winds continuing at 10. Monday, more partly cloudy skies, highs near 89.
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Trekkies, are you a big fan of Star Trek? They're about to celebrate the 60th anniversary, so we're going to talk more about that here in just a moment. Happy Friday. I'm Dylan.

0: The most intimidating television series ever, Star Trek. Thanks for listening. I'm Dylan. So, 60th anniversary of Star Trek is coming up on September 8th, and there's a museum in London that will attempt to set the record for the most people making the Vulcan salute, which I do think is cool. So I recently just watched my first episode of Star Trek. Really, I'd never been into it before, and my friend is really into it. In fact, he's got a Star Trek tattoo. But I'm watching this episode, and he's trying to fill me in on all the lore. It is intimidating. If you're somebody who has never watched an episode, there's so much lore to it. I mean, I understand why you love it. It's great storytelling, but it's a lot to catch up on.
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I'm Dylan, and I know that we've talked about this before, but I do like to bring it up every now and then. Depressed Anonymous. 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If you need the help, there's no shame in asking for help when you need help. And they want to help. It makes other people feel good to help. Let them.

0: 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Do you love it? 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I'm Dylan, and if you've been listening to me for any amount of time, here it comes. 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Always. I don't completely hate pumpkin. I love the pie. I love the bread. But that's about as far as I want to go.
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1: 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Crowley raised property taxes in Milwaukee County.
0: Crowley recommends increasing the property tax levy.
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6: Tonight brings mostly cloudy skies with lows near 66. Tomorrow, look for steady rain, close to a quarter inch possible, highs near 75 and a south wind around 10 miles per hour. Tomorrow night stays mostly cloudy with a low in the upper 60s. Sunday brings a mix of sun and clouds, a high in the mid 80s and south wind steady at 10. Monday, expect a few clouds, highs near 89 and overnight lows in the low 70s.
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New survey asked people, what is the bigger problem? People being easily offended or people not being careful enough about offending others? Here it is. 51% of people said people being too easily offended. Sometimes you can offend somebody and you weren't even trying. Now, I like that 51% of people said that only because what are we in control of? The only thing that you and I are in control of is ourselves. Everything else is, well, the good news is anything could happen at any time. I like to think that. I like to think that anything is possible.

0: Just a few little things about Dolly before we wrap up on this Friday. So there's a petition to name the Nashville airport after her, and I love that. Change.org has that. I saw another article that said that Dolly was willing to try experimental drugs to help future cancer patients. Ah, what a woman. And then Tom from Boston actually covered Dolly, and he did a really good job. A lot of musicians have done that, you know, this week, but his is exceptional if you want to look that up.
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It sounds like somebody's cracking a beer. It's not me, but it's about to be. I'm going to go kick off my weekend with a shot and a beer. I hope you have a wonderful weekend. Stay safe until we talk again.